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This is RBS. 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
1: Here's my key, philosophy. A freak like me just needs infinity.

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You broke my heart, 'cause I couldn't dance. You didn't even want me around. And now I'm back to let you know I can really shake 'em down.

Well, this car is automatic. It's systematic. It's hydromatic. Why, it's a greased lightning.

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Only a fool maybe takes things for granted. Just because it's here today, it can be gone tomorrow. And that's one thing that you'll never in your life ever have to worry about me.